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Alright, check this out. Look. Life is about making mistakes. It's also about trying to

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People think that I'm from Mars. 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High above the big machine. Not attached to anything.

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You know how to be a

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1: Boy Toy named Troy used to live in Detroit. Big soap, full of money, he was getting some coins.

1956, Salzburg, January 27, Wolfgang Amadeus is born. 1761, at the age of 5, Amadeus begins composing. 1773, he writes his first piano concerto. 1782, Wolfgang Amadeus Mozart marries Constance Weber. 1784, Wolfgang Amadeus Mozart becomes a Freemason. 1791, Mozart composes the Magic Flute. On December 5th of that same year, Mozart dies. 1985, Austrian rock singer Falco records